Every object have a shadow. You have to find the shadow. Every song could be dub. You have to find the dub.

a rock. Leave it alone. You don't need it. Stop fighting and killing each other.

We're jamming, and I know it feels good. But I've got to say this one more time, all right? Listen to me now.